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0: 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It's going to be an apartment 942 for a female with high blood pressure.

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0: Robert Zebra Dawn 08 Newton on Nippon Road.
1: 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There was a lot of wind.
0: Robert Zebra Dawn 08 Newton.
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0: Clearly 400 West Randolph, 3400 West Randolph for a welfare check. Harvey states that there is a male with a bloody nose walking around and seems disoriented. He could find medical, but they still want to check on him.
1: Yeah.
2: 9028
1: and
2: 964, you feel, sir? Yeah,
1: affirmative. 10-4, I'll try and say. 10-4.
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1: I think it's the Citizens Bank Processing Center.
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0: 4-9.
1: Do we have any injuries for a William V. Smith, possibly at 113 Jane Lane?
0: 10-4, standby. William B. Smith, if that's who you're out with, it says that he lives at 113 North Jane Lane. And there's an alert on here that he possibly has dementia. We have his daughter's phone number.
1: We're trying to get him up and get him in my car, but see if you can contact the daughter, please.
0: 10-4.

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1: Ten four, who's replaced by 25 and 26, primary plate, Victor Sam Robert 793 on a silver 2007 Hyundai to Javier Ballard. Confirming 10-6, 10-3.
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0: We're going to be looking for a Simpson Hughes. He's going to be a white male around here with a beard, about 5'10", 135, but he's wearing a blue shirt, blue shorts, maybe carrying a pillow with him. Last I saw, he was headed westbound from here, and looks like I do have PC.
1: Four officers here.

0: Inquiry 794-9104. Just be advised, the Gibson Views that we have in records at 89 of 91 has an alert for being severely 10-1.
1: Affirmative. He said he's schizophrenic and having an episode, and that's why he beat her up.
0: 10-4.

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0: No problem.
1: Concord, all units at 10:30, 2020.
0: Gonna be the far east side.

0: 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Just click in the head and have a seizure disorder and a 10%.
1: Yeah, well.

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1: Senator.

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1: I did see Miss Spindle, but there was only a note female with her.

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1: 24.

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0: Non è quello che direi.
1: You can throw a 10-8 in RV. RV advised that the wind may have blown the door. That's a nice worker. If you haven't already, could you assign the numbers to this question pad photos, please?
2: Call for service 4694, 4694.
1: Thank you.
3: Nine oh four seven nine four.
1: Good.
3: We're going to use now over here by the power.
1: Yeah, we're taking.
3: Nine ninety one headquarters. I will head to that call coming out on Maple.
2: Nine one four.

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0: 2106 West Cherokee, 2106 West Cherokee for Walter Craig. Property is safe, but we haven't been able to get a hold of her 72-year-old mother all day. We'd like her checked on. Link for instructions are in the notes if you need them.
1: Yeah, no worries, thank you.
2: Nine, 23 headquarters on 10-8.
0: 10-4.

0: Good.
1: 13 Gulf North 50, 1313 North 50. Please contact with Johnny in reference to a family member possibly turning him. It is very hard to understand him. Can't think that it's anyone.
0: Okay. 911, please.
1: 94.
0: 7126. This is going to be Johnny Wilson calling about Justin Ballard in Utah, threatening him as usual.
1: Okay,
0: thank
1: you.
0: I'm not going to park. Who will park number for the RP?

0: Right, I was ready for that one.
1: Thor.
0: Anyway, so did you actually give her name or any information about herself?
1: Negative. She seems very too poor. We will look up her phone number and try to call her back.
0: Thank you.
2: And 129 cell phone.

0: headquarters 991. This could be a Danny O'Neill.
1: Or is he in the bar right now?
0: I believe so. Of course, we're still trying to get on the phone.
1: Yeah, well, thank you. We're going to do a bar walk in now.
0: Ten four.
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0: 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That's negative at the bar, negative anywhere out front. We're going to walk around for a little bit. If he calls back, just let us know.
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0: 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Am I clear for 45?
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0: 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I'm 10-2.
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1: Right, 6-4-9-28. 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
0: Simple.

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0: Headquarters 9034. Go ahead. We have a very accident. We're far after the hit at 2400 or 16.
1: Is there any injuries?
0: I don't know what the injuries are, but the man was laying on the ground. We were injury accident. Attention to restaurant front door.
2: No, I mean, we can go on to 1-9-0-1.
0: Injury accident, 2400 North 16th Street, 2400 North 16th Street for an injury accident. Engine 2, restaurant response.
2: Just that air running around.
0: Confirming
2: urine route. 10-4, I'm
0: on. 10-4, be advised, he said he did it on purpose to self-harm himself.
2: 10-4, on the code. Yeah, we're walking down there. Are we responding?
0: This is around 2400 North 16th Street. This is going to be for a car flip into a ditch. Unknown injuries at this time.
2: Turn down to clear. Quick order to clean.
0: On her.
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1: Hello.

0: 1983, Budweiser's a Dodge Journey in the sidecar too.
1: Right. 10-4 right now, 7-11, 934, kind of going at it.

0: 911 headquarters. Did you get all the railroad company having caught all the trains that will possibly come down this route?
1: 10-4.
0: 911 headquarters, if we do have an additional unit, I could use them for traffic control.
2: Officer to rescue,
0: southbound,

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1: 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Just rose.

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0: Come down Willow towards 16, come through the cone, and we can help push traffic from the eastbound lane to have them turn around. And I want to say, hey, if we do have an additional unit, have them come our way too. We have logs will come in our way.
2: 10-4, I'm on the phone with Gina. Confirming they're part of the car or debris on the railroad track.
0: There are pieces on the track.
2: 10-4, thank you.
0: No, you got my traffic, but some of the car is partially on the track with some debris.
2: 10-4, I'm on hold with BSF right now, letting them know.
1: I'll be in right to you. Where do you need me?
0: It's kind of my location to help with crowd control. We're kind of clearing them out now. We need a vehicle at 10 to have them go southbound. And we need a vehicle at 30 to have them go south and avoid Willow.

0: 34 to 934, we're supposed to go to 10-8. I mean, go 10-8.
1: Yeah, we're.

0: 919 headquarters, there will be damage on the railroad guard and the track, so.
1: 10-4.
0: Are you on 30th or 15th? I'm on Willow between 15th and 30th. The crash is a big C.
1: 10-4.
2: Nine, all right.
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0: My advice being that they said they don't have any train anytime soon. There will be one coming to the yard to stop at you. So if you hear it or see it, it's not coming all the way to you.
1: Vancouver, not have a supervisor or one of a rent coming out here since there is damage to their property.
0: Vancouver.

0: 9:34, we're going to go ahead and put this subject in the custody, although he is in the back of the ambulance right now.
1: 10-4. Headquarters, 9119.
2: Again.
1: Can you tell me again what was damaged? I'm on the phone with CNFS.
2: Be the crossing boat, that the arms are broken and then there's some damage on the actual track.
1: 10-4.
2: I'll cover 28.
1: Go ahead.
2: We got a travel tag. Henry Adam William King.
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1: 10-4.

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0: 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It'd probably be easiest if they come in off of 30th to get up here.
1: 10-4.
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0: That van came back with the tribal plate, Proto, Missouri, for Ethan Butler, 541 Marshall Street, the city, on a Dodge Challenger.
1: Okay, that's the one we're going to need.
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0: Myself 9028 are going 10A. I'm on a brief position for the car. Block off the clean there with the fire department with the film.
1: Clear.
0: Nine six four 9028 are clean.
2: 9-4. 9-1-9 Jaguars, do we have a rev from the rail yard coming our way?
1: They advise that they would pass on the information. I'm not sure if that means somebody is coming right now or if they're coming later.
2: Very well.
0: I'm 94, so we're in the area.
1: 10-4.
0: 9-1-4-6,
1: go ahead.
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Scrappin' and Black 2015 Nissan Versa to Nathan Iverson. 24-26 Week Capital of the City.

0: 9-19 with a unit down on 30th. Now, you want to go ahead? Hey, 9-9, if you see Grand Garage, just go ahead and push them through and let us know when he's there.
1: Will do.
2: To the unit in front of the semi, if you want to let him cautiously pass at the time.

0: 9109-934, was that traffic for me?
1: Are you in front of the semi right there? Under the, arm?
0: Okay, firm.
1: I was just saying, if you want to tell him that he can possibly drive through, that's fine.
0: Okay.
1: We're going to just hold traffic until the non-profit gets here so that they can handle this without any interference, and then we'll let everybody open up the streets.

0: Dynamite headquarters. The van that was ran in front of that point for me. Thank you, guys. Got it to the note.
1: 10-4.

0: 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He's blocking traffic down that way. We're going to let some people go through.
1: Nine six four about one.
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0: Was the driver of that vehicle an Ethan?
1: The driver's name was Ethan Butler.
0: Ten four, I'm speaking with his father now.
1: 10-4, just explain he was placed in protective custody and that he was taken to St. Mary's, and at this point in time, he's probably not going to be able to see him because he's in the emergency room, but he's okay.
0: 10-4.
2: Who'll be the name?
1: 10-4. 9034 to 9109. I do have his keys down here if he wants to pull up and grab them.
0: And for all, that's for him up there.

0: 91, 29, 90, 34. I got Grand Garage on Willow. Are they supposed to come up 30th?
1: I can come this way. Bye.
0: Yeah, 4.

0: Rất hợp lý, rất đúng cần thiết mình.
1: One more.
2: Yeah. Now, in 1983, this advised our suspect that you have his wallet. I'll bring it down later.
0: So,
1: 9119, I have his dad right here. We can put it down.
2: Even better, if we can get his contact in from the report, I'll go ahead and take that, please.

0: 93-4-4, I have a 43 to be printed. Go ahead. Last name Butler, first name Thomas, Tom Henry, Edwin, Mary, Adam, Sam, 11-12-82.
1: Bangor.

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Medical emergency, 3225 East Randolph Avenue, 3225 East Randolph Avenue for a medical emergency. Traffic, please respond. Medical emergency, 3225 East Randolph Avenue, 3225 East Randolph Avenue for a medical emergency. 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
1: 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She's going to need help getting on the

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0: Yeah, briefly.
1: I'm going. Headquarters 983.
0: Go ahead.
1: Are you still with the patient from the 82?
0: Sort of.
1: 10-4. St. Mary's just called and said that they have an aggressive patient in the ER. Are you able to go down there?
0: I'm speaking to him right now.
1: 10-4, do you need another unit?
0: Negative, I got it handled.
1: 10-4, thank you.

0: 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You guys pick up on the traffic. They're going to pull off to the side.
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1: 9.
0: They still have a stress out here on scene. You want me to just talk to them?

0: 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Hey, that was a hey driver, so if you can let dispatch know whenever the vehicle has been cleared from the crash and all debris, that can let them know they're gonna put things back up.
1: Ten for all of us.

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0: The BNSF worker out here advised he was going to contact you about the status of the track. The tow truck has the vehicle I'll be sending.
1: Denver.

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1: It's going to be a 29-01 South Ambient. It's a roadway in rolling zone 4, smoke detector.

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0: No, I don't know.

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0: Na ja, und von den Eingreifen. 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
1: It's my officer, Angel Robert. 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

0: 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I live Ellsworth, Edward Lincoln Lincoln, Sam William Ocean, Robert Tom Henry, Earth of Isabel, Ida Sam Adam, Boyd Edward, Lincoln Lincoln Edward, 7/30/2007. Class of Zurich, John, Ida Robert, Ida King, Earth of Albert, Adam Lincoln Boy, Edward Robert Tom, 1/24/2008.
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1: Last name is Gray. George, Robert, Adam, Paul, Edward, Sam, Kristen, John, John, Kristen, Henry, Nora, date of birth is 11-28-1985.
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0: 29 high quarters. 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
2: 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Class of Renfro, Robert Edward Nora, Frank Robert Hinton, first of Hayden, Adam Ida Davis, Edward Nora, and all 2007.
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1: Thank you.

0: 9.5. We've been assigning these numbers for all these inmates.
1: 9.4.
2: Nine four,
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9/24. Can you confirm an intern on Y-28? Yeah, where are you?

0: Yeah.
1: Last name is Juan, Mexican, Ida, Star, Ocean, Nora, first name is Michael, Mary, Ida, Charles, Henry, Adam, Edward, Lincoln, date of birth is 6/27/1991.

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0: 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Carrying out to those officers' information, 313 South Garfield, 313 South Garfield. For the female stating you can come to 313 South Garfield, please, when disconnect at the time.
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1: We'll attempt. 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
0: I've got a lot of broken glass in the back.
1: Okay, of course.

0: 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Did you call the other one as well for DNR records?
1: Hey,

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0: The subject is -44, however, he does have an alert for being Perry 10-1. Does have a pending trespass for 805 of West Cherokee. We do have that time tag for you.
1: Wow.

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1: Anything new?
0: He's saying that he is fine, he's just tired of people harassing her.
1: Did you see anybody else in the house?
0: No, just her. 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
1: No, I had for long, and I renewed.
2: Please, back on route to 801 West Cherokee. The female called back on 911. This is a domestic in progress again. She's stating that her arm is bleeding. It's very hard to understand her.
1: And 4 983, you're doing on the phone. Okay.
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1: Hey, 4, you said in progress still, or is that

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1: 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He has a right to be there.
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0: Headquarters on 83-9119. Just be advised, a female stated over the phone, hit her head and her arm is bleeding and declined medical.
1: Headquarters, we're talking with her. I asked her if he's in the house. She says that he said that he was going to stick around until we got here.

Is that you guys in the house all that right here? Hey, bro. Hey, boy.

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1: And Gore, go ahead and print those. I also have C-43 tonight. Last name Moat, Mary Ocean Concord, first name Elmer, Edward Lincoln, Mary Adam Robert, 1228 for 78. Last name Rebo, Lincoln Edward Adam, 4 Ocean, first name James, Tom Telling, date of birth, 8/18/2005.
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0: 10-4.

It has any papers. If there's not already, put an alert on that address. For dog feces and cockroaches scattered throughout the house. And what?

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0: 10-4. It's going to be at 201 West Broadway. For a fire alarm showing cell 19 basement computer room at the Liberty National Bank.
1: 2-0.
0: 10-4.

Dispatch, Superman. The alarm company advised that they are going to have a key holder responding to Hyman. We advise the name of the Aaron Hood.

0: 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It really appears clear.
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0: Thank you. 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
0: 10-4.
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0: 10-4.

0: 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Engine one's clear.
1: 10-4.
0: Ladder one is that one.
1: 10-4.

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1: I need to put in route to 801 West Cherokee, 801 West Cherokee. 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
0: 10-4.
1: Okay, thank you.

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0: 9131, I'll be 1015 County with one adult female, sorry, Mollinger.
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0: It's actually a Bobby Anderson and or a Joshua Stevens.
1: Do you think we have a number for Joshua Stevens?
2: 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I'm Walter, 10-8, 9131, 10-6-0.

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0: You for last name, gonna be Robert Adam Mary, item Robert Edward Libra. 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

New firm, lots of Williams Edward, Edward, Mary Edward Sam, Chris of Ross and Sam, Edward Holmes Holmes Adam, 6574, white female, also have an additional 24.

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1: 10-4-5, this is going to be a 5505 West 7 Peg area, 5505 West 7 Peg area at the Walmart Super Center for a 19-year-old female having an allergic reaction. She says she's already took Benadryl, she's unable to drive. She's going to be in a black Hyundai Santa Fe, and it's going to be on the pickup side of the parking lot.

0: How far it is, but we're trying to find this person to get a better location.
1: We're still clearing Willow.
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0: Six one route.
1: It's going to be 111 West Purdue Avenue, 111 West Purdue Avenue, at the Citizens Pro Expo Center. It is showing panel room fire smoke zone 7.

0: Where's that man? Go, man. We have a male on scene stating that the leak, there's a leak coming from the roof that set it off. The RV said that he will reset.
1: Tell him not to reset it, and then he will respond. Everybody else be connected.
2: Three's going to be in route to the service center.

0: No, I'm testing my cord for my player at 45.
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0: Interact 77. Did you wonder if you wonder one? No, I was testing. Please press the command. Go for command. We told the RP back and he said that he has some type of fire guy on thing and he's going to reset it anyway. Who's on thing? 10-4. Send for

0: in his unit command. 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
1: Right.

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1: Yeah.

0: No, no, no, por primera vez. Adam William, 6830. Going to be a farm trailer tag. Going to be 1900 South Andrew.
1: Careful.

0: 9, number 43, for Oklahoma, my number when ready, also 7.8.
1: You got your 43?
0: Call 084 034 629.
1: You
0: got 328. 3 David Zebra 624.
1: Okay.

0: 91. Is that 528 through Oklahoma?
1: Affirmative. It could be either a permanent or a person.
0: And confirming it's 3 David Zebra 624.
1: Affirmative. We come back on a clear bill.
0: Different.

0: protect orders on anyone. Your subject is valid with multiple endorsements for the CDL Adam, negative 44. Your 28 text to a 1993 Peterbilt that does not expire until August of 2020.
1: Stand for it. Do it. Not prevented.
0: 0272.
1: Stand for it. Thank you. You can do it, Carol.
2: 9131 headquarters.
0: Go ahead.
2: I made contact with the owner and said, I'm going to know I have water, food, and does the therapy want contact?
3: Negative contact with RP. 10-4, 10-8, 10-R. 13 West Thompson Avenue, 15130 West Thompson Avenue, for a medical emergency. 1-1 response.

0: Suave, Tony. No importa, there's going to be a 1513 West Thompson Avenue, 15130 West Thompson Avenue. A male fell and he's unable to get to the door. We're not sure if he's injured or not.
1: Negative, after you see 9131. Can you 71 please look into this in the lobby and reference information?

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0: 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Ethan from Minter, and then at a 43.4 out of Montana.
1: Inference is confirmed to all states. That's reporting 3.
0: Last name is Caldwell, Charles, Adam, Lincoln, David, William, Edward, Lincoln. First is James, common spelling. Date of birth is 1788. Well, no,

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Yeah, to North Carolina, Robert Lincoln, John, 8-4-4-5.

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0: 3441, right?
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0: Hey, firm.
1: Go ahead.
0: Last of Seabrook, head for Nora, Palm Nora, head for Robert. First of Ocean, Palm Palm Ocean, 719 with PA right now.
2: Seven.
1: Go ahead.
0: Out of Arkansas, class of Lincoln, Edward William, Ida Sam, first of Steamy, Edward Young, Ocean Nora,

0: gonna be 6:27:03 black mouth.
1: Yeah.

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Sam, John David, 412, 3000 South Indian.

0: Davis 412-2 a 2026 Chevy Trailblazer cream in color to a Abel Marino out of Hennessy. Does not expire until December of this year. -29. Insurance is confirmed in the last 433.
1: 10 for thank you, Minister.

0: знаю, повітаю.
1: Maggie was on the American in Rossby and wanted a Fremont. This is 14 West Area, 3614 West Area. More information when I get it.
2: Mine was 24, I'm not going.

Neither is around the same on. 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
1: Go ahead.
0: Last name's Perry. Common spelling. First name's Doris. David Oates and Robert Ida Sam. Date of birth, 12/28/1966. Male, female.
1: And 4 standby.

0: Here's the objective, valid with the perfect leg for Christian, a very endorsement, -44.
1: Okay, where are you?

0: No, igual por dice. No, igual no, igual King Edward Robert, Nora Edward Robert, first name Taylor, King Adam Edward Lincoln Adam, they were still coming out of the name.
1: Report that.

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0: 139.55. I have a domestic at 1900 Mockingbird, 1900 Mockingbird Lane. According to the cost provider, stated at one point the West physical. I'm sure for this now.
1: Oh, yeah. No,

99, when I first won 43, the unknown in person. Last name Wittenberg, William Henry Ida, Tom Edward, Nora Boys Union, Robert George, first name Matthew, first three Toms, initial D as in David, 8, 29, 79, what about?

0: believe it to be a red tank top and a black leather purse with a white shirt. Had some writing on the front, and she also wearing some kind of hat. I don't know if it was a cowboy hat or a baseball hat.
1: Right. I'm not going to hurt you, are you?
0: Yeah.
1: I think I'm going to be out with them. 1,500 million.
0: I went for the hammer cooking at the ticket.
1: I don't know if I'm going to be able to find you or throw something up on
2: you. No, I ain't over there.
1: No, I want to do that. Robert William Mary 761 G700 East Elmdale.

0: Not that anyone.
1: Go follow them, perfect.
0: Matthew David Wittenberg, age 29, is 79, has gray eyes. He's going to be 5 foot 8, 175 pounds. It shows that his OLN is Tom 0822-683-77. He did hold a Holocaust David that does not expire until 11-2028. Bay City resides at 1906 Mohawk Street, the city, negative 44.
1: Yeah, but then you can just start

0: Nada, a ver, corre con por.
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0: Last name is Marquez, Mary Ann Robert, Queen Indian, her Libra, first name is Aaron, 813 and 96.
1: Was it Aaron?
0: Sorry. No, one second.
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0: 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I will advise when I have 17.
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1: Last name Bennett, Boy Edward, Nora, Nora, Edward, Tom, Tom. Last name Fabriana, Adam, Union, Boy, Robert, Union.

0: 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Do you possibly have OLS?
1: There you
0: go. Go ahead.
1: It would be Edward 08400865.

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1: There's emails that went for several through the city, went through Social Security on Monday. 9:45, we have 13 with him.
0: Thank you for another.

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0: No, sorry. For all these between the county 38.4 to the back of the door.
1: Hurry them out.
2: 10-4, this is going to be a 32.5 East Randolph Avenue, 3225 East Randolph Avenue at the Rolling Fields Apartment. For a male having double vision and difficulty breathing, it's going to be apartment 6B.

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0: Carl 14, 601, 5300 East, don't they?

0: 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Last is David Edward Nor, Vivian Zebra, Mary Adam Nora. First is Jose, common spelling, and first is 9568.
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Or non emergency listed. 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Non emergency listed. 401 North Eisenhower Street. 401 North Eisenhower Street. Or non emergency listed. Traffic correspond.

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0: 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You'll be contacted.

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1: That horrible.
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0: Yes.
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0: Robert, Sam, Robert, 836, be about 6,500, you found it. No, no, no, we're crowded. David, Edward Henry, 282, 1800, South Indian.
1: We're not hanging on the board, not on.
2: Yeah.

0: 1091. David Edward Henry 282 turns to a white 2015 GMC Sierra 2 Perla for Bruce Wilson out of Tennessee. Does not expire until the end of October this year. Negative 29. Insurance is confirmed with the last 4 6 7 0 3.
1: Everything you need to start.

0: 9-1-3 headquarters. Do we have anybody from the street department on call?
1: I can find somebody.
0: Over here off of Jumbo's on Cleveland, there is a manhole cover and a pilot ground.
1: Definitely.

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0: No, I don't think he got it.
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0: Yeah, Oklahoma 28, 2028. Ida, Mary Adams, Paul Ocean, King Edward, 5800 and Tone Band.
1: Yeah, four.

0: Queen David Mary Young 44. I'm sorry, Queen Mary Young 447. 2000. He's okay.
1: Thank you.

0: 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No, 114, that one.
1: Confirming 9114.
0: Affirmative.
2: Ninety-two, nine, three.
1: Yeah.

0: 911, you got it.
1: Okay.
0: Yeah, Oklahoma 28, Mario

91.2%. So I'm going after that dog. We're doing 89. 74.

0: 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Beyond -28, 2 Frank 052, lead off center north the course.
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2: Hunter is south 54th.

0: 9-81. We're getting a call from O'Brien. This is 2416 West Randolph at First United Methodist Church in reference to the 89. He's stating that his daughter got rear-ended by a mailman that took off, and that he's now sending a person. They are now sitting in the parking lot of the church waiting to file a report. They're going to be sitting on the west side more than 20 minutes.
1: Four. That's a great name. Confirming he got hit by a mail truck or is that
0: it? It sounds at this point like Brian might be the father who is the female that got rear-ended by a mail truck, by a mailman.

0: that?
1: Lincoln Edward Queen, 235, 400, South 66.
0: Oh, Trevor.

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1: Last name is Dean. Tom Schilling. First name is Charles Henry Edward Nora Ida Adam Young Adam. Date of birth is 10/30/91. 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

0: 9-7-2-9-9-1. When you go 10-6, find out if they can get a description, or if they got a description of the driver or possible unit number. I'm behind a mail truck that he found on test right now. Just pulled into the pile of marble.
1: Yeah, more. 10-6.

0: 972.
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0: 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Stated that he went on to 2400 West Broadway after.
1: Okay, he definitely knows that one. No turn, and then that way.
0: 10-4, and it's an actual male truck, the light truck.
1: Not the Jeep.
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1: Copy that.

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0: We took areas 600 Westford, 600 Westford for possible illegally parked cars, shooting brain color, Jason, I believe, is

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0: Left about 5 seconds field.
1: Okay. Pull over somewhere. I got some information for you.
0: B-2400 with me.
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0: Adrian Rockman, 4202 West Billings Bay, 4876, between a black Chevy truck and a light pool in the parking lot. That would be a problem.
1: Sure.

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0: 91, 28 and a quarter, another 28 for Brent. Paul William Queen, 992, you know, 3,000 DMP here.
1: That's affirmative, inference is affirmative, credit.
0: Okay, we're out that one for 43, 44.
1: Good.
0: Last one be Black, Boy Lincoln Adam, Pearl King, Kirk Henry James, John Adam Mary, Edward Sam, 4, 8, 1980, Plano.
1: Yeah, okay.

0: Thank you, Gordon. I hope I do. We move to have a municipal item south, Coffeyville Police Department. We can notify them of that. Other than that, executive 44, valid.
1: Good morning. What person goes, there's plenty of friends and permanent friends.
0: Metro 991. That fills only 2021 Jeep Gladiator, gray colors of Brian Smith, 308 North Adams Street, Hope City, with an expiration of 9/26, negative 29, conference is confirmed, Black 4 of NC 345, 2345.
1: And on for instance, please, any from the court.
0: Thank you,

No, no, no, of course. Right. Ten eight. 10 8 right to an address on West Oklahoma. I'll advise them on something.

0: 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Contact ever made is at 37.
1: Confirming with someone from the post office.
0: Hey, sir.
1: Is this in reference to the possible traffic hazard we had this plane?
0: This is in reference to the way that I'm hit by the traffic.
2: Not anyone, sorry, that I already get.
0: Got a social service truck on Cleveland right now.
2: Negative. I have the truck already. I'm the driver. Thank you.
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medical emergency. 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
1: I'm sorry, we're going to be at 3703 at the Trinity Place of Assisted Living, an apartment 1015 for a 89-year-old female who's well and is bleeding.
0: He's the one around.
1: This is going to be at 127 West Dorengate Garrier Road at the Martinez Kidney Care in Enid for an 80-year-old male who's well and needs help up. They're going to be on the back side of the parking lot.

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No, no, no, no. 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I sent it, and if contact made, transfer my transport, please. Affirmative.

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0: We need to be looking around 801 West Cherokee for possible domestic. So RC is the neighbor and states that there is a male party causing trouble. I'll get some more of those RCs.
1: Ninety one

0: 1991 to 1995. It seems that they were just arguing. They're currently separated. We were out here yesterday for another domestic.
1: And then one thing,

0: 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The address does have an alert for road use, and the subject, James Smith, is a mail party, and he has an alert for 911.
1: I'm ready.
0: Yeah.
1: 91.8, is that with 995?
0: Yeah.

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0: how can Nora Roberts 3-2-1?

0: first back on a 2007 Ford F-150 gray in color to a Robert Moody out of Deer Creek. That's race in 926. Insurance Desco advisory.
1: Frame 4, will you print that for me, please?
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2: 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Boy Sam 1. 0, Edward 3. King 2-3. 0-0-5-4-9.
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0: Headquarters 991, is that vehicle going to be overwhelming?
1: Affirmative, it's a mail truck. I think it's a 1988 model. Anyone can head for his speed by James, it's no longer on scene.
0: Then before break, 991, we're not getting a return. Has that been trouble?
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0: Nein, man kann nicht erstellen wollen. Good. Can you get with the address that James Smith is pressed that from on the pending one?
1: Maybe 805 West Fairview.
0: Okay,

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0: Manifiesta, claro.
1: Good.
0: Robert, Adam, 8 and 9, they will be on the off ramp on the 30th.
1: And what?
0: 9104 to 9110.
1: Good.
0: He's not over here. I'm gonna backtrack down third. There he is. He's still walking.
1: Okay.

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1: Go ahead.
0: Last name is Barker. Boy, Adam, Robert, King, Edward, Robert, first is Caleb. King, Adam, Lincoln, Edward, Boy, did birth at 2:14 of 08.
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0: I need you both around 2003 West A, Kenyon Chiropractic. Harpy Face is a dark gray heavy avalanche that has been sitting behind the Indian Hills Shopping Center for about 4 hours. They said that it's parked behind a dumpster and the door is wide open, but they don't see anyone in the vehicle.
1: Yeah,

Hi, I'm Brian. We're going to play the boy Rico and boy Green.

0: Passing back on a 2004 Chevy, green in color, to a Bobby Burkhead out of 916 East Pine Avenue, this city.
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0: Ouais, quand il y a moins de 30 points.
1: There's 54 in Centennial Park, 181 for Centennial Park for a non-emergency medical day. Graphic, 2 o'clock.
0: Four.
1: 10-4. 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
1: Yes, decision wrap.
2: I'm sorry, this is going to be at 1814 Centennial 4 for a little female who fell. What's that, you know, something to be in question?

0: Not anymore before I started.
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1: Negative.
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0: Going to be a negative 28. Charles Henry, 6, 9152. He was 4200 East, period.
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1: Campbell.
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0: 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Can you tell me the expiration on that 28?
1: Confirming Charles Victor Robert 319.
0: Affirmative.
1: Expiration 4 of 2027.
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Robert William Young, 850, will be in the Honky parking lot. And we'll

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0: Ninety six nine traffic. Gonna be on a gray Honda Pilot with a paper tag of Young Charles Mary 37057. Currently at Hidden Garriott. Red light.
1: Okay, well.

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Good. 5, Frank Nora, Young Frank 6, Henry 9, 8, Henry Boy 0, 1, 3, 3, 2, 5.

0: 9-1-6-0-4-California. 10-4, break, 96-9, left on a 2017 Honda Pilot with Neil Color listed and a primary plate of Young Charles Mary, 37057, with Christopher Floyd Brooks out of Broken Arrow, an expiration of 6-13-2026, negative 29, insurance code confirmed. 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
1: Good.
0: Last name, we do last name. 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First name is Christopher, common filling, base 20 of 85, white mouth.
1: 10-4, 10-4.

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1: This is 9-4 in front of us, 328.
0: Over.
1: Henry Adam Mike Gray, 918.
0: Then 4 go second.
1: David, that's great. 347. Can you just tell me who the road thing right there?
0: They both went back to a Lorenzo Latore, 2306
1: D10.

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1: Good.
0: You talk to the one Western. 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

0: here for Sonny Celestia. 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The female is advising that the male threatened her with a knife.
1: Terrible. Is James still currently there?
0: That's affirmative. He's saying that he just doesn't get into the apartment right away. Last minute, you can go.
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0: That's affirmative, and the call taker stated that he can hear a male screaming in the background.

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He's okay. 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

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Yeah. Can you add James to the press box log to 805 with 13? He's been notified. Denver.

0: 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Depending on calling.
1: 10-4. This started at 4010 West Hilling K. It was originally a fight, and one of the males hit the Harpy's truck, dented it, and tried running off. The Harpy is currently following in a brown Nissan Titan. They stated that their last pony was on no run in Wheatland. Hit the truck with another vehicle or with their bike?

0: 991's okay. 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
1: I apologize. The RP is a little bit all over the place.
0: No worries. I'm not trying to forklift. But...
1: Hey, Cortez 911, we're transferring. The advisor there in the text for now, parking lot.

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1: Never mind.
0: Are one of you able to pay teams for this information in the mall parking lot?

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1: انت

0: 91.66 or I'm gonna be 1015 to county. 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
1: Yeah, well,

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1: Grand Torino, California.

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That 28 that you provided was fully added Carl 308. 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
0: Be en route to 2906, west, fine.
1: Yeah,